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1: This is Nation Radio. Thank you for joining us this morning. Tim Allen here with a reminder about the old school run. Yes, a couple of tunes, a couple of old school tunes for the school run every weekday, 3:30, only here at Nation Radio.

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12: Top stories this hour. Detectives are continuing to question a man over the murder of former MP Anne Widdecombe. He was arrested 200 miles from her Dartmoor home. The 28-year-old was picked up in Rotherham on Saturday night, and police say they're not looking for anyone else. At least 27 people have been killed in a fire at a pub in the Thai capital, Bangkok. The blaze broke out at around midnight. A video shared by rescuers shows flames coming out of the front door as people tried to escape. Thailand's Prime Minister, Anutin Chanvirakul, has visited the scene and says the cause is being investigated.
13: There was blasting and everybody tried to flee themselves from the smoke and the flame. So many many of them were not able to make their way out.
12: More than 2,700 people are estimated to have died during May and June's record heatwaves in England and Wales. Research by Imperial College London, the Met Office and the London School of Hygiene and Tropical Medicine blames climate change for more than two-fifths of those deaths. Dr. Claire Barnes is a co-author of the report.
14: If we don't do anything to slow the rate of warming and ultimately stop it, then at some point the number of people dying from heat stress in the summer will overtake the number of people that are dying during the winter months.
12: Two men have died after going into the sea to help two children in trouble at a beach near Hartlepool. Police were called at around 3:45 yesterday afternoon. A charity says it's inexcusable that women with incurable breast cancer are being denied a life-extending drug depending on where they live. Enhertu has been available in Scotland for more than 2 years, but not in England, Wales or Northern Ireland. And finally, FIFA's president Gianni Infantino says increasing the World Cup to 64 teams is something that will be examined. The current tournament is the biggest ever after the field was increased to 48. From Sky News, I'm Chris Milligan.
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0: Good morning. It's Monday and it's Nation Radio with Angela J at breakfast on the way next. Have a fab Monday, whatever you're up to. All the top stories for Wales at six. They're on the way before Ange next on Nation. Nation
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0: Monday morning. It's Nation Radio, and this is Gary Parker on Early Breakfast. 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

0: Ace of Base, The Sign on Nation Radio. 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
8: The top stories this hour. We're investigating 999 response times this morning as rural communities in Wales tell us they feel cut off from police. We found officers are taking over 15 minutes to reach emergencies in Monmouthshire, the worst area of Gwent. That compares to just 9 minutes in Newport. After having quad bikes worth tens of thousands of pounds stolen, apple farmer Kate Bevan says she feels defenceless.
9: It's a lot more than the expense. It's a lot more than the finance. It leaves you feeling very vulnerable, and I think it's the fact that the kids were in the beds, we were in the beds.
8: Gwent police say they're determined to bring everyone within their targets. Now, a major incident is continuing in North Wales, where homes have been evacuated because of a wildfire. It broke out on Conwy Mountain over the weekend. Dave Swallows from the National Fire Chiefs Council says wildfires are becoming more common.
10: We've currently got 19 wildfires crossing London, Wales that services to deal with, not just the one in North Wales. Last year, we recorded over 1,000 wildfires for England and Wales, and that's the most that we've ever recorded.
8: A man's due in court later, charged with murder following a fatal crash in Swansea. 18-year-old Kieran Evans from Gorsynon died on Thursday after a car and an off-road bike collided on Penkai Croon Road. 18-year-old Tyler Ford from Morriston is also accused of the attempted murder of a second victim who remains in hospital. Police have been given more time to question a 28-year-old over the suspected murder of former MP Anne Widdecombe. He was arrested in Rotherham in South Yorkshire on Saturday night, more than 200 miles from the ex-minister's home in Dartmoor. Yannick Sinner says there's no better place to play tennis than Wimbledon after winning a second title. Italy's world number one came from a set down to beat French Open champion Alexander Zverev. And drivers are being warned to expect the busiest summer getaway in 4 years. The RAC reckons 4.1 million motorists will be out on the roads between Friday and Sunday.
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8: Another dry and sunny day for most of us might feel a little breezy later with highs of 29. That's the latest. I'm Liam Arrowsmith.
11: Well, hello, good morning. It's just after six. How are we feeling today? Are we all right? It's Monday morning.

0: Nation Wales, good morning. I don't know about you, but did you have a late one on Saturday? I mean, it's been so hot that you can't actually get to sleep in the evenings anyway until the early hours. And then you feel like laying in a bit more in the morning and it throws you the weekend. So Monday morning comes and you're like, coffee is very much needed. How are we feeling today? Did we watch the football game? Of course, England played Norway. And in the end, they made it through to the semi-finals. Of course, it's Spain and France, isn't it, on Tuesday night. And then England and Argentina, I think, Wednesday night. And then the actual final is on Sunday evening. It's an excuse for a party, isn't it? It's an excuse for a get-together, for sure. Right, stay with us. I have... She's not performing, or is she performing now? Yes, she is performing, isn't she? At the big... final show on Sunday. Madonna is, Shakira is, BTS is, and Justin Bieber. And I've got Madonna coming up on the way next. Nation
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19: Hello, a very good Monday morning to you. I'm Jules Buckley. We're looking at the traffic Wales cameras at this early stage of Monday morning. Things not faring too badly out and about. The M4 is a busy eastbound around Newport towards Mega at Junction 23A. The Prince of Wales Bridge, though, looks okay, as does the M48-7 Bridge. Routes towards the motorway, if you're heading away from Llanelli, it's clear for the A4138. Routes towards Swansea, towards Cardiff, and toward Newport towards the motorway, coping well so far.
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0: When these are stolen, they are often returned. If taken unexpectedly, the victim seems burned. They can be associated with death and then given for life to bring back maybe to life. Seen on slate tables from 4 foot to 5, what are they? I don't want to give away too much. Did I give away too much? 07743850. What am I talking about? You may have already had one or more today. You may have had none yet. When these are stolen, they are often returned. If taken unexpectedly, the victim seems burned. They can be associated with death and given for life. Seen on slate tables from 4 foot to 5. What are they? 07743850. Let me know on the WhatsApp. Go on, have a little guess. Here's Ed Sheeran. This is Bad Habits on Nation Wales from Monday morning.

0: Nation Wales. Good morning. Happy Monday. On Friday, we had a winner. It could be you this Friday. And guess what? The jackpot's gone up too.
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0: So on Friday, if you heard it, Pat got all emotional to Gemma Atkinson on the phone. Why? Because she won £750,000. She and her husband, Ian, were at home when Gemma Atkinson called them. Obviously, they couldn't believe it. They said, things like this never happened to us. Now she can help her two sons and grandchildren with their education and help to buy them a house as well, which is an awesome position to be in. How would you like to, on Friday, be told that you've won £777,000? Yes, it's gone up in money. The lines have been reset. If you entered last week, you'll need to re-enter to be in the draw this Friday. £777,000. And that is what you could be winning. It'll be a guaranteed winner if you want to get your place in the draw. You have to obviously enter. 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Or call 03723 807931. 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And all the

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9: Hi again, good morning to you. I'm Jules Buckley with the usual Monday morning pinch point, starting to look quite slow now. Eastbound M4 firstly around Newport from right of a High Cross 27, approaching the Bryn Glas Tunnel, seeing the brake lights on. Same story then eastbound from 24 the Coldra towards the Magor services turn off there at junction 23A. And of course the A470 southbound, a little bit slow now in patches from Pontypridd down to the M4 to Corriton at junction 32. And that's your latest.
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0: Good morning to Carol Intraherbert, by the way. Thank you for choosing Nation Wales. Good morning. 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
0: When these are stolen, they are often returned. If taken unexpectedly, the victim seems burned. They can be associated with death and they can be given for life. Seen on slate tables from 4 foot to 5, what are they? The answer is, Denise absolutely got it right, kisses. Mwah. Did I give it away earlier on? Alan said kisses too. Gilbach, good morning. Now this lady, along with Madonna, along with Justin Bieber, and along with a few others, will be at the World Cup final halftime show, which I can't wait for.

0: Teddy Swims. Did you see him in Cardiff recently? Gemma Diddy was very good by all accounts. Welcome. Nation Wales, final leg this week, final week in school. And if you're a teacher or working in a school, it's your final week. If you only work term time, it's also your final week. And if you don't, then you're probably thinking, how am I going to manage the juggle? Or maybe you're looking forward to some holiday that you've booked off, which is exciting, isn't it? But yeah, school holidays, mind break up on Friday. What about yours? Stay with us, news headlines at 7 on the way. Nation
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11: The top stories this hour. Rural communities in Wales are telling us they feel unsafe and isolated as our investigation reveals a postcode lottery in police response times. Exclusive figures show police officers are taking double the time to reach 999 emergencies in Monmouthshire than compared to urban areas like Newport. Monmouth apple farmer Kate Bevan says she feels defenceless after having quad bikes worth tens of thousands of pounds stolen.
12: Farming isn't the most profitable business at the moment anyway, so when they take a big asset that's on the farm, it's a combination of financial loss, but also that trust. You know, we lock everything up now. I think the most important thing is to act immediately.
11: Gwent police say they're determined to bring everyone within their targets. Over to North Wales next, where homes have been evacuated because of a major wildfire on Conwy Mountain. Fire crews have been battling the blaze since Sunday morning, with reports of the flames reaching people's driveways. Dave Swallow is from the National Fire Chiefs Council and says the hot weather's creating a huge risk.
13: We'd advise you not to smoke. We don't want you to have barbecues, campfires, fireworks, any of that sort of stuff where there's sort of a naked flame of some kind. Take your rubbish home with you if you are having a picnic.
11: A man's expected in court today, charged with murder and attempted murder after a crash in Swansea. 18-year-old Kieran Evans from Gorsynon died, and a 19-year-old man remains in hospital after a car and an off-road bike collided on Thursday. 18-year-old Tyler Ford from Morriston will appear at Swansea magistrates. Police investigating the suspected murder of former MP Anne Widdecombe have been given more time to question a suspect. The 28-year-old was arrested in South Yorkshire on Saturday. And Sacha Baron Cohen's made a surprise appearance at Wimbledon dressed as Ali G. The actor posted a video on socials dressed in a full shell suit and hat, fueling speculation he's making a new film.
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11: Another dry and sunny day for most of us. Might feel a little breezy later with highs of 29. That's the latest. I'm Liam Arrowsmith.
14: 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Good morning, Borida, and happy Monday, 13th of July. Now, all the notes coming up, but first this from Happy Mondays.
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14: Appropriate this for the start of a week in a Monday, right?

0: hot one today. It's slightly cooler than yesterday, but still hot. Yeah, still warm enough. Welcome to Nation Wales. What's going
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0: You're waking up this morning. Sam Neill has sadly passed away. This is the man who made his mark in films like Jurassic Park and The Piano and so many more. It's just been announced on Instagram. He was 78. 78 sorts with his family at this time. Now, Wimbledon, did you watch it yesterday? Yannick Sinner was the winner this year. It was on. It was lovely to watch when I did get a chance to watch it. Most of the time it was on in the background whilst you're pottering around doing other things. But it was quite calming, I thought, at times, watching Wimbledon. That's now come to an end. Of course, it's all on the World Cup. Eyes on Tuesday, Wednesday, and of course on Saturday, the big final show as well. Where are you going? What are you doing? We're in for our third heat wave, which is coming. Yes, I know, it's set to intensify later on this week, and it's already been a hot weekend. I went out last night and I was like, this is amazing. This weather's fantastic. No jacket or cardigan needed at all. Oh no, you don't even need a bed sheet, do you?

0: It was lovely and breezy last night, though. That was very much welcome, to be fair. How are you feeling? Monday morning, M4 eastbound from 25 at Caerleon Road to 24 at the Coulter. Just be aware, there has been an accident and that is partially blocked this morning. That's the M4 eastbound from 25 at Caerleon Road to 24 at the Coulter.
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0: So on Friday, if you heard it, Pat got all emotional to Gemma Atkinson on the phone. Why? Because she won £750,000. She and her husband, Ian, were at home when Gemma Atkinson called them. Obviously, they couldn't believe it. They said, things like this never happened to us. Now she can help her two sons and grandchildren with their education and help to buy them a house as well, which is an awesome position to be in. How would you like to, on Friday, be told that you've won £777,000? Yes, it's gone up in money. The lines have been reset. If you entered last week, you'll need to re-enter to be in the draw this Friday. £777,000. And that is what you could be winning. It'll be a guaranteed winner. 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
7: Good morning, I'm Jules Buckley. There's major queues around Newport this morning on the eastbound side of the M4. Looks like at least a lane out from Junction 25 currently and down to the Calder at Junction 24. A collision reported there. The queue is prior to 27 at High Cross, or very slow on the eastbound side. And the usual queues too towards the motorway away from Taff's Well. So southbound A470 queuing down towards the M4 towards Corriton at 32. And the motorway slow eastbound over the Britain Ferry Bridge.
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Nation Wales, good morning. The other night I was over at my friend's house and I had a cup of tea, had rock and roll with a triangle of Toblerone. I love Toblerone. It's really nice, isn't it? It's what you get sometimes when you're at the airport and you're coming back from holiday. It's like just gorgeous. I never realised until I saw online earlier on this morning that the, not the word Toblerone, but the image above it on the packaging, I just thought was mountains, right? But within the mountains, there is a picture of a bear. Now I've seen it and I've properly looked for it and I've noticed it. I can't unsee it, but I've never, ever noticed it in all the years of eating Toblerone before. Have you? Is the question. Other chocolate bars are available. Here's Taylor Swift now on Nation Wales. Good morning. I

0: Take that, Nation Wales. Good morning. And of course, they've recently been on tour and maybe you've been lucky enough to see them. And of course, in some of these concerts, it's been extreme heat. And I was reading somewhere that it felt like it was a proper family occasion because there were mums introducing daughters to the band that they grew up with, grandparents bringing grandchildren, lifelong friends, you know, reliving their youth together. But obviously, the queues for the ladies' toilets are absolutely enormous. And there were a lot of women there and a lot of people fanning themselves trying their best to keep cool because it was obviously very, very hot on some of the days. And the kindness shown by many people was extraordinary. I was reading about how this woman just couldn't make it up to where she was sat. So then people just swapped seats with her. Just pure. There are some really lovely, lovely, lovely, lovely, lovely people in the world. And that's what we've always got to remember, because there are more lovely people than not lovely people. That's what I believe. Right, are we ready for this?
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0: The World Cup final happens on Saturday night, and of course there's two big games for the semi-final. We've got tomorrow night Spain and France. Who do you reckon is going to win? And then England and Argentina on Wednesday will determine who goes through to the biggie on Saturday. The tournament is the 23rd edition of the World Cup, with the first one being held in 1930. Mexico, did you know, is the first country to host the World Cup three times. This year, 2026, they did it in 1986 and in 1970 also. Oh, yes. Now then, what else is making headlines for us today? And that is that fruit flies cope with loneliness by sleeping less and eating more. Did you know? And apparently, falling in love, according to an Oxford study, costs you, on average, two friends. Is it worth it?
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11: Good morning, hello again, I'm Jules Buckley. Well, a lane closure in place this Monday morning on the eastbound M4. So lane 1 is out, junction 25 Caerleon, halfway to the Caldera. At 24, the queue is back to 28 at Tredegar Park. Slow to eastbound around Cardiff from junction 32 to 30. And of course, towards junction 32 at Corriton, towards Cardiff. Building around Treforest now, down to the M4 on that southbound side of the A470. And that's your latest.
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Such a good tune in the sunshine as well. It's going to be another warm one today. Highs reaching around 28 degrees, slightly, ever so slightly cooler than yesterday. And then by Wednesday, it'll climb back up all over again. Just for you to be aware of, on the roads this morning, the M4 eastbound from 25 at currently on roads 24 at Calder. We had an earlier accident, and that's still causing issues where it's partially blocked and traffic is

Rich in Wales for a Monday. Welcome. Apparently, we are being urged to check in case we've got a forgotten money pot. Like maybe a bank account that's sitting there that's been lying dormant and it's got like millions of pounds in it. Apparently, some people do have forgotten UK bank accounts, or they've done something that's maybe given them a load of money, maybe an investment that you had years ago that might well have made some money that you totally forgot about. Really? Who would have one of these and forget about it? And I get that you might find an old purse or wallet lying around and you're like, oh, it's got a tenner in it, that's nice. An old handbag, you find a fiver and you're like, yes, get in. And that's as exciting as you get.

Nation Wales, good morning. I wake up and I did this morning what you shouldn't do, and that is look on your Instagram feed. I do it sometimes because ahead of the show, I'm like, right, okay, what am I going to talk about this morning? So what comes up is jelly bras on my phone, right? Jelly bras. Like you get jelly shoes, used to get them years ago. Jelly bags, which are really cool. You can like hose them down. But yeah, jelly bra. Now we like to have that feeling of taking it off. Girls do at the end of the day. What is a jelly bra? Has anyone got one? They're getting rave reviews. I'm just interested. Very interested this morning if you've got one, if you've had one, if you've tried one. Are they cool? Maybe they're very cooling to wear. Stay with us. News headlines at 8 on the way on another gorgeous Monday morning.

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5: The top stories this hour. We're investigating 999 response times as rural communities in South Wales tell us they feel cut off from police. We found officers have taken over 15 minutes to reach emergencies in Monmouthshire, the worst area of Gwent. That compares to just 9 minutes in Newport. After having quad bikes worth tens of thousands of pounds stolen, apple farmer Kate Bevan says she feels defenceless.
6: It's a lot more than the expense. It's a lot more than the finance. It leaves you feeling very vulnerable, and I think it's the fact that the kids were in the beds, we were in the beds, and it happened overnight.
5: Gwent police say they're determined to bring everyone within their targets. Now, a major incident is continuing in North Wales, where homes have been evacuated because of a wildfire. It broke out on Conwy Mountain over the weekend. Dave Swallow from the National Fire Chiefs Council says wildfires are becoming more common.
7: We've currently got 19 wildfires across England and Wales that services are dealing with, not just the one in North Wales. Last year, we recorded over 1,000 wildfires for England and Wales, and that's the most that we've ever recorded.
5: A man's due in court later, charged with murder following a fatal crash in Swansea. 18-year-old Kieran Evans from Gulsynon died on Thursday after a car and an off-road bike collided on Pencaicroon Road. 18-year-old Tyler Ford from Morriston is also accused of the attempted murder of a second victim who remains in hospital. Police have been given more time to question a 28-year-old over the murder of former MP Anne Widdecombe. He was arrested in Rotherham in South Yorkshire on Saturday night, more than 200 miles away from the ex-minister's home in Dartmoor. Jurassic Park and Peaky Blinders star Sam Neill has died at the age of 78. In a statement, his family say it was sudden and unexpected, but he remained cancer-free. He took a break from acting in 2022 after being diagnosed with a rare form of the disease. And drivers are being warned to expect the busiest summer getaway in 4 years. The RAC reckons 4.1 million will be on the roads between Friday and Sunday.
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5: Another dry and sunny day for most of us. Might feel a little breezy later with highs of 29. That's the latest. I'm Liam Arrowsmith.
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9: Super hot Monday morning, just after 8. Hello, I hope you're managing to keep cool. I'm Angela J with the Backstreet Boys on the way. And now, Jermaine Stewart.
10: Angela J.
9: We certainly need less clothes on today, that's for sure. I'm wearing my shortest of shorts. I didn't think I'd ever wear in this country. But I am, because it's so hot, I don't even care.

0: Backstreet Boys, Nation Wales, 8:10. Good morning, bore da. What's going
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0: This morning, you may or may not have heard the sad news that Sam Neill has died, aged 78. Sam Neill was the star of Jurassic Park, amongst other films. But he sadly died surrounded by family, age 78. Now then, today is Monday. The sun is shining. We're in for another third heat wave on the way, which is unbelievable. This weather is not going anywhere. We're living in a giant toaster until at least next week. Honestly, it's slightly, ever so slightly cooler today, and then it will climb again Wednesday back to 30. Crazy, crazy, crazy. International Rock Day today, International Town Criers Day. It's Talisa's birthday today. She's 38. Is it your birthday today? You're sharing it with Harrison Ford as well, if it is yours. 84 years today. What do you think is the greatest film ever made? We've all got our own opinion on that, but voted by Empire, it is the one and only Jaws the movie, believe it or not. Apparently, Jaws. And Girls Aloud, if you are a fan, they are issuing, they've confirmed this, a deluxe reissue of Tangled Up, which was their album back in 2007. It's a new edition, set to arrive for us on the 21st of August. There's some fresh new material that will be on the album too, if you're a Girls Aloud fan. Right now, more music. Nation Radio Wales. Monday morning.

0: 7:17, good morning. It's Nation Wales, M4 eastbound from 25 at Caer Lleon Road, 24 at the Coldra. We've got congestion now back into 29 due to that earlier accident. All lanes have been reopened. It's just slow and sluggish to clear.
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0: So a man is lucky to be alive after surviving a terrifying encounter. I don't know whether you heard the story, with a lioness in India. Okay, so reports are saying the herdsman was pinned to the ground by the animal for around 30 minutes. Bystanders were shouting, throwing stones to try to scare the lioness away, but nothing seemed to work. And now I think most of us, to be fair, would absolutely be panicking, wouldn't we? And incredibly, the big cat was like baring its teeth and growling as the man sort of remained trapped beneath its front legs. So incredibly, instead of fighting back, the man began gently stroking the lioness in an attempt to calm her down, and somehow it worked. Thank goodness. The lioness eventually relaxed, wandered back towards the nearby forest of her own accord, allowing the man to escape with his life. No injuries. Phew. Now, I'm not entirely sure that's advice wildlife experts would recommend, but you've got to admire the man's ability to stay calm under pressure. When faced with that situation, you'd probably want to scream, but maybe, clearly, that is the best way to handle it. And there's something that we can all learn from that, to remain calm under pressure. It's difficult, though, at the time. So a song that would sum that up, or would help us think that, maybe. Let me know, 07740938500, and we'll get one on before 9 o'clock this morning. Our topical tune. Go on, have a guess. 07740938500. Go on, have a guess.
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9: Good morning, I'm Jules Buckley. There's queues on the M4 around Llandarcy. There was a westbound collision. That's now on the hard shoulder, junction 43 to 44. The eastbound queue is back to junction 45. Westbound is struggles back towards the Britain Ferry Bridge. The motorway slow eastbound as well towards Cardiff West, 33. 29 away from Cardiff slow east toward Newport towards the tunnels. And just around Pentwyn, Eastern Avenue slow east of Cardiff. There's queues both sides of the A48.
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Nation Wales, good morning. However you're listening to us, thank you for choosing us. Monday morning, start of a brand new week. And did you have a drink over the weekend? Because apparently our favourite cocktail is actually a pina colada. It's definitely my favourite cocktail. And it does feel like we're on holiday with this weather, doesn't it? Set to get a little bit hotter on Wednesday again. And the schools break up on Friday. Let's hope this continues into the holidays, yeah? Here's

0: Nation Wales. Good morning. Happy Monday. On Friday, we had a winner. It could be you this Friday. And guess what? The jackpot's gone up too.
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0: So on Friday, if you heard it, Pat got all emotional to Gemma Atkinson on the phone. Why? Because she won £750,000. She and her husband, Ian, were at home when Gemma Atkinson called them. Obviously, they couldn't believe it. They said things like this never happened to us. Now she can help her two sons and grandchildren with their education and help to buy them a house as well, which is an awesome position to be in. How would you like to, on Friday, be told that you've won £777,000? Yes, it's gone up in money. The lines have been reset. If you entered last week, you'll need to re-enter to be in the draw this Friday. £777,000. And that is what you could be winning. It'll be a guaranteed winner if you want to get your place in the draw. You have to obviously enter. 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
8: Good morning, I'm Jules. Buckley congestion near to Llandarcy on the M4. There was a westbound collision. That's now on the hard shoulder, but the key back to the Britain Ferry Bridge westbound. Eastbound nearly back to junction 46. That's causing queues away from Neath down the A465 towards the M4. Cardiff to Newport, patchy and slow east on the M4 from junction 29 to 23A. There's also queues around Cardiff, around Pentwyn, either side slow of the A48. That's Eastern Avenue.
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sounding good in the sunshine, isn't it? Monday morning. It's going to be a good week. It's going to be a hot week, though, that for sure. Try and stay cool if you can. I'm Angela J looking after you. Mwah. How was last night? We actually went out last night. My friend is leaving. She's leaving Wales. She's going back to Ireland. I'm gutted. We're all gutted. Chrissy, we are going to miss you so much. But yesterday, went to Wine Street for a couple of drinks. In fact, it was a bottomless brunch. But in the night, on a Sunday night, I mean, I was quite well behaved, really. So were the rest of the girls. Lisa, Julia, Claire, Jane, good morning. Vicky, Tiggy, Chrissy, and obviously me. I was there. We had a fun time. We went to the Perch afterwards, and there was a guy there playing music and, well, actually singing. And he was really good. And we had quite a bit of a dance and everything. So, yeah, Chrissy, you are going to be so

0: and hopefully not regretting any of that now. No, you're feeling fine. More water, more water. Welcome to Monday morning. Sun is shining. It's going to be another hot one today. Slightly cooler than yesterday. Tomorrow, it's going to get warmer again. And Wednesday, we're how are we looking at 30.
1: Oh, yeah.
0: We're having a third heat wave, apparently.
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0: Right, thank you for your guesses this morning. A man is lucky to be alive after surviving a terrifying encounter with a lioness in India. And thank goodness he stayed completely calm under pressure, and instead of fighting back, screaming or running scared, he gently stroked the lioness in an attempt to calm her down. Somehow it managed to work, and phew, the man escaped with his life eventually, which is a great story. Hello to Dom, by the way, who's had a guess at Michael Jackson. Leave me alone. Katie has come in with Under Pressure, Queen and David Bowie. Good choice. Circle of Life, Elton John, says Sandra, listening to us in Mountain Ash. Hello to Leanne, who's gone with Katy Perry and Raw, quite apt. Sean has come in, Sean and Rachel, with Mumford & Sons, Little Lion Man, which is a good choice as well. I Won't Back Down from Tom Petty is another choice, from Clive. Hello to you. And also, Abigail has come in with Mumford & Sons, On Her Way to Work This Morning in Cardiff, Little Lion Man. It is a great choice. It is, actually. Here it is. Our topical tune.

Love that. Nation Wales, good morning. Coming up after 9 o'clock this morning, it's the Golden Hour, your chance to play and have a guess at the year. Prince on the way.

0: Pat Benatar and King. If you've got any idea on the year in question, you can WhatsApp me, you can hold the microphone button down, you can leave me a voice note, 077-4093-8500.
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8: The top stories this hour. Rural communities in Wales are telling us they feel unsafe and isolated as our investigation reveals a postcode lottery in police response times. Exclusive figures show police officers are taking double the time to reach 999 emergencies in Monmouthshire than compared to urban areas like Newport. Monmouth apple farmer Kate Bevan says she feels defenceless after having quad bikes worth tens of thousands of pounds stolen.
9: Farming isn't the most profitable business at the moment anyway, so when they take a big asset that's on the farm, it's a combination of financial loss, but also that trust. You know, we lock everything up now. There's a big, I think the most important thing is to act immediately.
8: Gwent police say they're determined to bring everyone within their targets. Over to North Wales next, where homes have been evacuated because of a major wildfire on Conwy Mountain. Fire crews have been battling the blaze since Sunday morning, with reports of the flames reaching people's driveways. Dave Swallow is from the National Fire Chiefs Council and says the hot weather's creating a huge risk.
10: We'd advise you not to smoke. We don't want you to have barbecues, campfires, fireworks, any of that sort of stuff where there's sort of a naked flame of some kind. Take your rubbish home with you if you are having a picnic.
8: A man's expected in court today, charged with murder and attempted murder after a crash in Swansea. 18-year-old Kieran Evans from Gorsynon died, and a 19-year-old man remains in hospital after a car and an off-road bike collided on Thursday. 18-year-old Tyler Ford from Morriston will appear at Swansea magistrates. Police investigating the suspected murder of former MP Anne Widdecombe have been given more time to question a suspect. The 28-year-old was arrested in South Yorkshire on Saturday. And Sacha Baron Cohen's made a surprise appearance at Wimbledon dressed as Ali G. The actor posted a video on socials dressed in a full shell suit and hat, fueling speculation he's making a new film.
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8: Another dry and sunny day for most of us. Might feel a little breezy later with highs of 29. That's the latest. I'm Liam Arrowsmith.
11: Just after nine, and welcome. This is Nation Wales. Now, in Wales, in this very year, the A55 Colwyn Bay bypass was actually completed, and Terry Matthews sold his stake in Mattel to British Telecom. But what's the year in question? I can tell you that Sir Clive Sinclair launched the C5, which was a small battery-powered electric vehicle, and only 5,000 were actually sold. 077-40-938-500. Let me know on the WhatsApp. Go on. Have a guess. Here's Prince and Raspberry Beret.

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Nation Wales, good morning. Now, computer animated people actually appeared in a pop video for the very first time. Can you remember what pop video it was? Shall I tell you? It was Dire Straits. A Money for Nothing. You knew that, did you? It's Jackie Graham now. This is Round and Round, but from what year is the golden hour? It's Nation Radio Wales on a hot Monday morning.

0: Wales, good morning. Now, in this very year, we were all travelling back to one particular year, and that was, 1955.
1: Wait a minute, Doc. Are you telling me that you built a time machine out of a DeLorean?
0: I paused because I was like, am I going to give away the year now? No. If you have any idea what year it was that film came out, Back to the Future was big, wasn't it, at the box office in this very year. 077-4093-8500. 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

to win Wimbledon at the age of 17. Did you watch it yesterday as well? The final day. And of course, the UK's first mobile network, Vodafone, launched on New Year's Day. Cellnet then followed a week later. If you know what the year is, 07740938500. Here's Howard Jones and Life in One Day on the Golden Hour this Monday morning.

Timora. It's the Golden Hour on Nation Wales. That is Tarzan Boy. Now, could a drama about yachts and boat building ever catch on?

0: Howard's Way first appeared and ran for 6 series in this very year. Still to come on the show, more music and, in fact, a song you are going to love. I can't wait to hear it and turn it up nice and loud as we celebrate all the great memories and fantastic music that we had from this late icon who, of course, passed away last week. Bonnie Tyler was holding out for a hero on the way.
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0: love to hear that, and I was singing along. That's probably why I've got not much of a voice this morning. It's a bit, sounds a bit and that's because I was singing along to Holding Out for a Hero, which they were playing at full volume at one of the bars on Wine Street last night, and it was so good to hear it. Everybody was literally up dancing. It was roaring, just brilliant, and she will of course be hugely missed. There are so many flowers left outside of her house, which is just lovely to see just how absolutely loved she was. Welcome to Nation Radio Wales. Should we find out what the year is then?
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0: Hello to Lynn. Hello to Sophie, by the way. He's got us on in Carmarthen today. 1985 is the year in question. Hello to Tiggy. He's getting herself all sorted, ready to do some glamping cleaning at Three Cliffs Bay today. Sorting it all out, and in this heat as well. Are you working in the heat? Are you ploughing on? Hello to Owen, who's actually grafting right now. Working out on the fields this morning, Ange. Loving the tunes, though. Is it 1985? Hello to Ian, who's having a guess at 1985. Also, 84, says Susan. Most of the guesses coming in are 85. We'll find out if you're right or wrong

0: It's the golden hour, and thank you for choosing Nation Radio Wales. The year was 1985. Well done if you got it right this morning. We've got more 80s on the way with our Nation 80s takeover from midday today, and Mark Franklin's looking after things from 10 on the way.
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16: The top stories this hour. We're investigating 999 response times as rural communities in South Wales tell us to feel cut off from police. We found officers have taken over 15 minutes to reach emergencies in Monmouthshire, the worst area of Gwent. That compares to just 9 minutes in Newport. After having quad bikes worth tens of thousands of pounds stolen, apple farmer Kate Bevan says she feels defenceless.
17: It's a lot more than the expense. It's a lot more than the finance. It leaves you feeling very vulnerable, and I think it's the fact that the kids were in the beds, we were in the beds, and it happened overnight.
16: Gwent police say they're determined to bring everyone within their targets. Now, a major incident is continuing in North Wales, where homes have been evacuated because of a wildfire. It broke out on Conwy Mountain over the weekend. Dave Swallow from the National Fire Chiefs Council says wildfires are becoming more common.
18: We've currently got 19 wildfires across England and Wales that services are dealing with, not just the one in North Wales. Last year, we recorded over 1,000 wildfires for England and Wales, and that's the most that we've ever recorded.
16: A man's due in court later, charged with murder following a fatal crash in Swansea. 18-year-old Kieran Evans from Gorsynon died on Thursday after a car and an off-road bike collided on Penkye Croon Road. 18-year-old Tyler Ford from Morriston is also accused of the attempted murder of a second victim who remains in hospital. Police have been given more time to question a 28-year-old over the murder of former MP Anne Widdecombe. He was arrested in Rotherham in South Yorkshire on Saturday night, more than 200 miles away from the ex-minister's home in Dartmoor. Jurassic Park and Peaky Blinders star Sam Neill has died at the age of 78. In a statement, his family say it was sudden and unexpected, but he remained cancer-free. He took a break from acting in 2022 after being diagnosed with the rare form of the disease. And drivers are being warned to expect the busiest summer getaway in 4 years. The RAC reckons 4.1 million will be on the roads between Friday and Sunday.
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16: Another dry and sunny day for most of us. Might feel a little breezy later with highs of 29. That's the latest. I'm Liam Arrowsmith.
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19: Monday morning in the sunshine. Hello, this is Mark Franklin just after 10. Thank you, Angela. See you tomorrow. Here are the Sugar Babes.

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2: 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I've always

Welcome to Nation Radio Wales. Hello, Sarah in Swansea. She says, nursing a massive hangover after a hen weekend in Tenby. The weekend was great. I'm just sad it's all over. Can you help me through the workday with Gracie Abrams, please? I could go-

0: 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She currently holds the number one position on the albums chart here in the UK and the US with her new one, Confessions 2.
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0: 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In fact, her exact words were, "Things like this never happen to me." 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

Nation Radio Wales playing Will Young and Jealousy. Hello, Gareth in Newport. He says, currently listening whilst painting the kitchen. Monday morning DIY is not it. Could you please cheer me up and play anything by Pink? All right, here's Never Gonna Not Dance Again.

0: You are listening to Nation Radio Wales in the Monday morning sunshine. I'm Mark Franklin. How are you? Did you have a good weekend, by the way? I forgot to ask you earlier. I do apologise. Good to hear. Mine was all right. Thank you for asking. Yesterday, I went to get the car cleaned at the local car wash. And whilst they were doing the inside, I was sat waiting. And I didn't realise at the time, but I had half my body in the blazing sunshine and half in the shade. It's only today now that I've realised that my right arm is very, very red and my left arm is milk bottle white. I look ridiculous. There we are. Note to self. Next time, check your environment before you sit down outside. Right, music coming next. I'm going to get on Wilson Phillips.
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0: Ray on Nation Radio Wales and Where Is My Husband, playing that for Tom in Barry, who says, can you dedicate that song, please, to my husband Kevin? We went out for a great night on Saturday in Cardiff and he managed to disappear for 20 minutes. Neither he or I knows what happened in that 20 minutes. Oh, too many questions. Right, news for 11 on the way, then I'm going to get on the New Radicals.
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9: The top stories this hour. Rural communities in Wales are telling us they feel unsafe and isolated as our investigation reveals a postcode lottery in police response times. Exclusive figures show police officers are taking double the time to reach 999 emergencies in Monmouthshire than compared to urban areas like Newport. Monmouth apple farmer Kate Bevan says she feels defenceless after having quad bikes worth tens of thousands of pounds stolen.
10: Farming isn't the most profitable business at the moment anyway, so when they take a big asset that's on the farm, it's a combination of financial loss but also that trust. You know, we lock everything up now. I think the most important thing is to act immediately.
9: Gwent police say they're determined to bring everyone within their targets. More than 2,700 people are thought to have died because of May and June's record heat waves in Wales and England. Researchers say the hot weather can lead to heat exhaustion, stress on the heart and a worsening of lung conditions. Dr. Claire Barnes helped on the report.
11: If we don't do anything to slow the rate of warming and ultimately stop it, then at some point the number of people dying from heat stress in the summer will overtake the number of people that are dying during the winter months.
9: Meanwhile, firefighters in North Wales are continuing to deal with a wildfire on Conwy Mountain, which has forced people out of their homes. There were reports of flames reaching people's driveways on Saturday. Police are continuing to question a 28-year-old man on suspicion of murdering Anne Widdecombe. A former Conservative minister and later Reform UK spokeswoman was found dead at her home in Dartmoor on Thursday. A new multi-storey car park in Swansea city centre will finally lift its barriers today after delays. The Copper Bay North car park will replace the nearby St David's multi-storey, which closes and will be knocked down. The council says drivers will pay £1 an hour for up to 5 hours. And have you ever signed up for something and then completely forgotten about it? Well, apparently one in four of us say we've lost track of a subscription and kept on paying for something that we meant to cancel.
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9: Another dry and sunny day for most of us might feel a little breezy later with highs of 29. That's the latest. I'm Liam Arrowsmith.
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13: Hello, good morning. This is Mark Franklin. It's a little after 11. Nation Radio Wales in the sunshine for a Monday morning. Here are the New Radicals.

This is Nation Radio Wales. If you've seen the new Toy Story movie, Toy Story 5, maybe you went to see it over the weekend, I'm playing this for you. It's on the soundtrack. Taylor Swift, I Knew It, I Knew You.

0: It's Nation Radio Wales. Got to say hello to Lucy in Cwmbran. She's dropped me a WhatsApp saying, can you please congratulate my boyfriend Owen? He took part and completed Ironman 70.3 in Swansea yesterday. Wow, Owen. Congratulations to you and to anyone else who took part in that monster of a triathlon yesterday. Right, music coming next from Soul Asylum. Nation
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Welcome to Nation Radio Wales. Thank you for having us on this Monday morning. I'm Mark Franklin. So many messages into me here today saying how brilliant the Stereophonics were over the weekend. Of course, they played the Principality Stadium on Friday and Saturday. Dave in Cardiff says still buzzing after the Stereophonics on Saturday night. Absolute class. Owen in Cumbrian also was there. So was Megan in Petalbert and Dylan in Caerphilly and so many others too. All of you asking for the same song, in fact. So how could I refuse? Bringing back memories of the weekend, here is A Thousand Trees. Stop.

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0: It's Olivia Rodrigo on Nation Radio Wales. That is Drop Dead. Good morning. It's almost 12. News headlines for midday on the way shortly, and then an hour of 80s tunes as we do another Nation 80s takeover. And we're going to get underway in a sec with a song choice from James in Chepstow, an absolute classic from Queen, in just a few minutes. Nation
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6: The top stories this hour. Imagine your house is broken into. You ring police for help and they tell you it's going to be 15 minutes before anyone can get there. That's the reality facing people in rural communities in Gwent, where we've been investigating 999 response times. Our figures show officers are taking quarter of an hour to respond to call-outs in Monmouthshire compared to 9 minutes in Newport. Kate Bevan is a farmer who's been a victim of theft and tells us the community has come together to protect themselves from crime.
7: So I think the most important thing with any rural crime, it's the general neighbourliness as well, because the community, the farming community, is great. And we've got almost an instant online if there's an unusual vehicle, if something suspicious has been spotted.
6: Gwent police say they're determined to bring everyone within their targets. Firefighters are continuing to battle a wildfire in North Wales, where a major incident's been declared. It broke out on Conwy Mountain yesterday, with about 200 acres of land affected. Smoke could be seen for miles last night. Our reporter Jess McGilvery is there for us.
8: Well, I'm just in the town centre where there's a faint smell of smoke and the sky is a little hazy. 6 fire engines, 3 narrow access appliances and a wildfire unit remain at the scene, as North Wales Fire and Rescue Service say they'll continue to monitor resource levels as temperatures rise throughout the day. A number of people were evacuated from their homes, but we're told there are currently no requirements for further evacuations.
6: Meanwhile, a new study reckons 2,700 people died in Wales and England because of heat waves in May and June. Researchers say the hot weather can lead to heat exhaustion, stress on the heart, and a worsening of lung conditions. Swansea's Copper Bay North car park is finally opening today after a series of delays. It replaces St David's multi-story, which closes and will be demolished. And if you're out on the roads for the summer holidays, drivers are being warned to expect the busiest getaway in 4 years. The RAC reckons 4.1 million motorists will be out on the roads between Friday and Sunday.
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6: Another dry and sunny day for most of us. Might feel a little breezy later with highs of 29. That's the latest. I'm Liam Arrowsmith.
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9: Afternoon, just after 12 o'clock. Welcome to Monday Lunchtime. I'm Mark Franklin. Let's do an hour of 80s on the Nation 80s Takeover. Hello, James and Chepstow. For you, this is Queen.

Liam in Porthcawl listening to Nation Radio Wales in the van whilst out on deliveries for you. There's the Police and Every Breath You Take on the Nation 80s Takeover. Hello, Bethan in Aberdare. Of course I can play you Kylie. Put your hand-

0: Level 42 on the Nation 80s takeover for Will in Carmarthen, who wanted The Sun Goes Down. Good afternoon, I'm Mark Franklin. Hello to Chloe in Penarth. She says, currently tackling the mountain of laundry from the weekend after the kids' activities. Can you please help me out with one of my favourite tunes from the 80s? No problem, I'll get on Paul Young's Love of the Common People in just a moment.
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it's the beautiful South, and you keep it all in on the Nation 80s Takeover. Playing that for Dan in Milford Haven, who says, I've escaped for a quick coffee break. Absolutely loving the tunes today. Thank you so much. Really appreciate your message. I'm Mark Franklin. Good afternoon. Next, we head to Ebervale and say hello to Rachel. She says, listening in the office, which we do every single day. However, today a little bit different. The boss is out, so we have you on extra loud. Love it. Can we have Bros and I Owe You Nothing?

0: Hello, John and Linda in Cowbridge. Your son Owen has been on to say massive congratulations today. You are celebrating 45 years married today. Happy anniversary, guys. That song was for you. Apparently, it's one of your favourites from back in the day. Nick Kershaw, I Won't Let the Sun Go Down on Me on the Nation 80s Takeover. Good afternoon. It's Nation Radio Wales. Next, we say hello to Emma in Monmouth. Emma wants Diana Ross. I'll play her in a bit.
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0: I will do another Nation 80s takeover tomorrow lunchtime between 12 and 1 here on Nation Radio Wales. 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I'm Mark Franklin. Have a great rest of your Monday. News for One next, then Tony Shepherd's here with music from Blue and Christina Aguilera.
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11: The top stories this hour. In response to our investigation into police response times, we're hearing from the officers answering your emergencies. Our statistics are revealing a postcode lottery as officers are taking double the time to reach 999 call-outs in rural Monmouthshire than compared to urban areas like Newport. Gwent Police Officer Ben Meredith says they'll always aim to get there as soon as possible.
12: See, it does help to know about them as soon as they're coming in, and our control room are fantastic at that. As soon as they're coming in on our system, they're looking to dispatch anyone that's available. So if that's either closest or whoever's available at the moment, we can try and get there within that 15-minute window.
11: Firefighters are continuing to battle a wildfire in North Wales, where a major incident's been declared. It broke out on Conwy Mountain yesterday, with around 200 acres of land affected. Smoke could be seen for miles last night. Our reporter Jess McGilvery is in Conwy.
13: Well, I'm just in the town centre, where there's a faint smell of smoke and the sky is a little hazy. Six fire engines, three narrow access appliances and a wildfire unit remain at the scene as North Wales Fire and Rescue Service say they'll continue to monitor resource levels as temperatures rise throughout the day. A number of people were evacuated from their homes, but we're told there are currently no requirements for further evacuations.
11: Well, crews are fighting fires in Bethesda too, with incidents also reported in the Brinford and Harlech areas. It's just been revealed counter-terrorism police are now leading the investigation into the death of politician Anne Widdecombe. In a statement issued in the last half hour, police reveal new information and evidence has come to light. A new multi-storey car park in Swansea city centre will finally lift its barriers today after delays. The Copper Bay North car park will replace the nearby St David's multi-storey. And Richard E. Grant has described Sam Neill as an officer and a gentleman following his death at the age of 78. The New Zealand actor was known for his roles in Jurassic Park and Peaky Blinders.
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11: Another dry and sunny day, breezy, still feeling warm with highs of 29 degrees. That's the latest. I'm Gavin Rutter.
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15: 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Tony Shepherd with you. 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

0: Hope you had a great weekend. Thank you so much for making us part of your Monday afternoon. I'm Tony Shepherd here with you at Nation Radio Wales. What a roller coaster of a sporting weekend, of course, and well, that Wimbledon finals weekend. It's always such a prestigious event, isn't it? And it's just so interesting. The manicured grass always looking a little bit weathered by the end of the championships, isn't it? It'll be nice and green again for next year. More great music on the way. 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
2: 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Our colors will fade eventually, so if our time is running out, day after day, we'll make the mundane a masterpiece. Oh my, oh my love, I take one look at you.

0: Got some great suggestions in so far for our 90s selection after two this afternoon. We'll kick off with the legendary Roy Orbison, whose song charted in the 90s. And we've got a great Oasis number and a bit of early Robbie all to squeeze in after two here at Nation. Stick around.
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16: The top stories this hour: counter-terror police are now leading the investigation into the death of Anne Widdecombe. Officers say new evidence has come to light 4 days after the former prisons minister was found with serious injuries at her home on Dartmoor. A murder suspect has been rearrested on suspicion of commission, preparation or instigation of acts of terrorism. Reporter Dan Whitehead is outside Devon and Cornwall Police Headquarters.
17: There's been developments as they've been questioning that 28-year-old British white man from Rotherham. Evidence and those interviews, the evidence they've gathered from the house there, police have been outside the house in Rotherham, evidence from his police interviews has brought in terrorism police now.
16: Meanwhile, the Home Secretary will update MPs on the murder of Anne Widdecombe this afternoon. Shabana Mahmood has described the killing as horrific. Fire crews in North Wales are continuing to investigate what caused a large fire on Conwy Mountain. A major incident's been declared with several homes evacuated. Now, earlier this morning, we told you about a postcode lottery and police response times. Now we're hearing from the officers answering your emergencies. Exclusive statistics we've obtained show officers are taking double the time to reach 999 call-outs in rural Monmouthshire than compared to urban areas like Newport. Gwent Police Officer Ben Meredith explains how important it is to reach an emergency quickly.
12: So as soon as the call comes in, we can see it on the system ourselves, so we know what time we have to be there for. Obviously, for emergencies, we look to go as soon as possible, as soon as we're ready. If that means we have to kit up first, then so be it. Then we're straight out of the station.
16: Swansea's Copper Bay North car park is finally opening today after delays. It replaces St David's multi-storey, which closes and will be demolished. Drivers will pay £1 an hour for up to 5 hours, according to the council. And plans for a 64-team World Cup will be discussed after the current tournament, according to FIFA president Gianni Infantino. He says the event needs to be for the whole world, not just Europe and South America.
7: 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Weather.
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16: Another dry and sunny day, breezy, still feeling warm with highs of 29 degrees. That's the latest. I'm Gavin Rutter.
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0: Good afternoon, Tony Shepherd here. This is what we do weekdays from 2. We get you back to the 90s with 30 minutes of classics. There's a bit of something for everyone in here. Cher soon, an Oasis classic. And Roy Orbison first.

0: Vogue. Madonna and Vogue on Nation Radio's Back to the 90s. Tony Shepherd here with you. Thank you to Carolyn. I've got your suggestion to play before 2:30 this afternoon on the 90s here. And we've got more of the best variety of 90s just moments away here at Nation. Stay here.
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1: It's Olivia Rodrigo and Driver's License on Nation Radio. 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I've got a great suggestion for this afternoon's old school run at 3:30. And we'll get a Daft Punk favourite on next after your headlines for three, next at Nation.
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15: The top stories this hour: counter-terrorism police are now leading the investigation into the death of Anne Widdecombe. They say a 28-year-old white British man from Rotherham, first arrested on suspicion of murder, has now been rearrested on suspicion of commissioning, preparing or instigating acts of terrorism. Our reporter Sean Roach has more.
16: We're told it's because new information and evidence has come to light during what's been a dynamic and complex investigation. Counter-terrorism police say they'll keep working closely with Devon's major crime team to uncover the full circumstances of what happened. The veteran MP was found dead at her home on Dartmoor on Thursday. She'd sustained serious injuries.
15: Fire crews in North Wales are investigating what caused a large wildfire on Conwy Mountain. A major incident was declared with several homes evacuated. Our reporter Jess McIlvering is in Conwy.
17: I'm just by the bottom of Conwy Mountain where I can see faint wisps of smoke, but it's looking much more controlled than images we saw last night. A number of people had to be evacuated, with local pubs offering up their rooms for those affected. It's still too early to say when residents can return home, but emergency services say they'll keep them updated. Six fire engines, three narrow access appliances and a wildfire unit remain on scene.
15: Work's taking place to assess the extent of the damage following a landslip on Penarth Beach. Members of the public are understood to have been sunbathing close to where a section of the cliff collapsed on Friday afternoon. A new multi-storey car park in Swansea city centre will finally lift its barriers today after delays. The Copper Bay North car park will replace the nearby St David's multi-storey, which closes today and will be knocked down. And the movie Michael's become the first biopic to surpass the $1 billion milestone at the worldwide box office. Based on the life of Michael Jackson, it stars the singer's nephew, Jafar Jackson. Only one other film has passed the $1 billion mark so far this year, the Super Mario Galaxy movie.
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15: Another dry and sunny day, breezy, still feeling warm with highs of 29 degrees. That's the latest. I'm Gavin Rutter. Nation
1: 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Good afternoon. Thanks for making us part of your Monday afternoon. I'm Tony Shepherd here with you at Nation Radio. A Rick Astley favourite soon after this from Daft Punk. 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

0: Charlene & Co from Texas, I Don't Wanna Love Her. This is Nation Radio with the best variety of hits through your Monday afternoon. I'm Tony Shepherd here, afternoon.
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0: Any song like that that comes with its own dance goes just viral. Beyonce and Single Ladies on Nation Radio's Old School Run. 10 Cities just before that. How great was that? That's the way love is on our Old School Run. More Old School Run classics tomorrow afternoon at this time, and we take a little trip back in time tomorrow morning at 9 a.m. See if you can work out our mystery year on the Golden Hour. Travel on the way in just a mo, and then in the 80s with the Pet Shop Boys. Nation
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7: Good afternoon. Hi, I'm Jules Buckley. What I've just spotted inside the last 10 minutes, an issue on the M4. There's been a collision just around Miskin Junction 34. Seems to have caused damage to the central reservation barrier, so it's currently queuing in both directions, particularly westbound slow back to Cardiff West at Junction 33. The motorway was already slow westbound and still is to Newport, queuing from Junction 24 at the Cauldra to the Bryn Glas tunnels and queues west of Caerphilly on the A468.
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0: thanks for letting me keep you company this afternoon. I'll be back with you across Wales tomorrow afternoon from 1. 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
10: The top stories this hour. In response to our investigation into police response times, we're hearing from the officers answering your emergencies. Our statistics are revealing a postcode lottery as officers are taking double the time to reach 999 call-outs in rural Monmouthshire than compared to urban areas like Newport. Gwen Police Officer Ben Meredith is reassuring people across the country.
11: We do have police stations, such as in Chepstow, Abergavenny, Monmouthshire. There are police stations dotted around with operational police officers inside who should be able to get there within the 15 minutes. If not, then we can also look to source from different areas.
10: The family of an 18-year-old who died in a crash in Gorsynon say he'll be missed every single day. 18-year-old Kieran Evans died on Thursday after a car and an off-road bike collided on Pencaicroon Road. Tyler Ford, who's also 18 and from Morriston, has appeared at Swansea Magistrates Court charged with his murder. Now, we've been getting an update from firefighters on a huge blaze they're tackling in North Wales.
12: As of this morning, the fires involved over 230 acres.
10: That's Dave Hughes from North Wales Fire and Rescue Service, whose team are up Conwy Mountain for a second day. A number of families have had to be evacuated from their homes.
12: And crews are currently there at the moment, so we have six fire appliances, a number of specialist advisors there, welfare units, and this command unit at the incident as we speak now.
10: Now, new evidence about the killing of Van Widdecombe has led counter-terror police to take charge of the investigation. A 28-year-old white British man arrested on suspicion of murder is now being questioned about claims of other offences. And the cost of taking hand luggage onto your flight to or from the EU is going to be included in the fare you're initially quoted. And new rules proposed by the European Commission, airlines will lump it in with their total at the point of sale to make comparisons easier. It's due to take effect next year, although an exact updates still to be confirmed.
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10: Fine this evening, then very warm tomorrow with hazy sunshine. Highs of 31 degrees Celsius. That's the latest. I'm Gavin Rutter.
14: Thank you. Welcome to Monday's Journey Home Across Wales. It's Lee on another hot day today with Whitney Houston coming up after we start the show with Soft Cell.

Whitney, It's Not Right But It's Okay. Wales' best variety of hits are right here in the sunshine across Wales today. I hope you're managing to get your way through it, whatever you're up to, whether you've been at work, whether you're on the back end of that school run today. I've got the tunes you need to get you through the rest of your hot afternoon. Salad and picky bits again for tea tonight. Yeah, you know that. Right, this is brand new. Teddy Swims, new to Nation Radio, Mr. Know-It-All.

0: classic iconic 80s sound, Simple Minds, and promised you a miracle on Nation Radio Wales. Monday's journey home is well and truly underway. Couple of false starts on the way in this morning, maybe. Couple of issues on the motorways across Wales this morning, but hopefully this afternoon's drive will be okay for you. We'll get the latest on that in a moment or two. Stay with me for that. And I will continue the tunes as well. The ultimate, ultimate iconic ABBA classic tune coming up.
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19: Good afternoon, I'm Jules Buckley. There's major issues on the M4 this afternoon. The motorway is closed in both directions between Junction 34 to Miskin and Cardiff West at Junction 33. The air ambulance has been at the scene this afternoon of a serious collision. The westbound queue is back to Junction 32 at Corriton, eastbound halfway back to Payne Coed at 35. That means major queues out of Cardiff northbound for the A4232 away from Leckwith, and the motorway queuing west for 5 miles towards Newport.
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Justin Timberlake and Mirrors. Do you know, it was 20 years ago this week when Justin Timberlake was here in the UK performing his big songs at various arenas. Incredible to believe it, isn't it? 20 years ago since the big Manchester gig he performed as well. Listen, great to have you here across Wales this afternoon. I'll do some madness on the way in a bit. Right now on Nation, Dua Lipa.

0: 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Madness, It Must Be Love, Nation Radio, Wales' best variety of hits in the sunshine for Monday.
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19: I'm Jules Buckley. The M4 remains closed in both directions between Miskin Junction 34 and Cardiff West at 33. It's at the scene of a serious collision. The queues then were eastbound halfway back to Pencoy Junction 35 and westbound prior to 32 at Carrington. That means major queues for the A473, the A4119, and in particular from Leckwith up to the M4 northbound away from Cardiff on the A4232, and a 7-mile queue west in patches on the M4 to Newport towards the tunnels.
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0: Lewis Capaldi, Stay Love, Nation Radio. What a performer. What a proper UK music icon this man really is turning out to be. Love his voice, love his singles. Yeah, he's really good. And the summer shows continue as well. Right, just coming up to 5 o'clock. It is Lee here. We'll get you news, weather and everything you need across Wales in a mo. And I'll continue the tunes to drive you home.
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17: The top stories this hour. We're investigating police response times as rural communities in Wales tell us they feel cut off by the police. Our investigation reveals police officers are taking over 15 minutes to reach 999 emergencies in Monmouthshire. That's compared to just 9 minutes on average in Newport. Our reporter George Simons has more.
18: Just imagine you're in a farmhouse in the middle of nowhere at night and you find out thieves have broken in and are taking your priceless belongings. Now, 15 minutes might not seem a long time, but when the police take longer than that to respond to your call, it can feel like forever. Monmouth apple farmer Kate Bevan had tens of thousands of pounds worth of quad bikes stolen.
19: It's a lot more than the expense. It's a lot more than the finance. It leaves you feeling very vulnerable. And I think it's the fact that the kids were in the beds, we were in the beds, and it happened overnight.
18: Following our investigation, Gwent Police have told us they're determined to bring the area within their 15-minute target, so that when you call 999...
20: Gwent Police Emergency, what's the location of the emergency?
18: They're there as quick as possible.
17: Elsewhere, and huge resources will now be used in the Anne Whittaker murder investigation. It's a result of counter-terror police now being put in charge. Officers say new information has come to light. A family is paying tribute to an 18-year-old who died in a crash involving a car and an off-road bike in Gosynon. 18-year-old Kieran Evans has been described as having a kind heart. An 18-year-old from Morriston's appeared in court charged with murder. Firefighters in North Wales battling a huge blaze say they're likely to need to stay there for some time. Around 300 acres of land has been affected around Conwy Mountain. And Kylie Minogue and Richard E. Grant are among stars leading tributes to Jurassic Park actor Sam Neill. It's following his death at the age of 78.
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17: Fine this evening, then very warm tomorrow with hazy sunshine. Highs of 31 degrees Celsius. That's the latest. I'm Gavin Rutter.
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0: Hey you, good afternoon across Wales in the sunshine. It's UB40 and Chrissy Hynde in a moment. First of all, I've got a bit of a 90s one-hit wonder from Billy Ray Martin.

Yeah, relaxed vibes. Sunshine is out. Lovely evening tonight across Wales again for a lot of us, or most of us to be fair. Going to be continuing all week, so they say, maybe even getting hotter again on Wednesday. How much more of this can we take, eh? Yeah, I know we're moaning about it, at least I am. Anyway, this is Nation Radio, Phil Collins and Cecilio coming up for you very soon after the lady we absolutely adore.

0: Leicester Studio. Phil Collins, Wales' best variety of hits are right here across Wales for you. And it's Lee getting you home for a hot Monday. Yeah, good to have you here. Happy birthday to you if you're celebrating. Yours, Patrick Stewart, is 86 today. Harrison Ford is 84. Ian Hislop, from Wales originally, born in Mumbles, is 66. And Talisa is 38 today as well. We continue the tunes for you this afternoon. And this...
1: Player.
0: Well, if you didn't know, the news is out there. We've gone even bigger this time around. Yep, money is massive. £777,000. It's a lot of life-changing cash, and it could be yours on Friday, where somebody really will win the lot. 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
15: I'm Jules Buckley. The M4 is still closed in both directions between Junction 34 to Miskin and Cardiff West at Junction 33. It's due to a serious collision. The eastbound queue is nearly back to Pencoed, Junction 35, and westbound, the queue starts prior to Coryton at Junction 32. That means the A48 queuing between Cowbridge and Culverhouse Cross, the northbound A4232 from Leckwith away from Cardiff, slow up to the M4, and queues for the A411 and the A473.
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featuring the keyboard playing of Brian Cox. Yeah, scientist, astronomer, etc. That's the one, isn't it? Dear Emon, Nation Radio Wales, good afternoon. Thank you for getting us on today. You can find us on the Nation Player app today, by the way, if you fancy more 90s tunes. We've got Nation 90s on there for you, playing on the app and across the UK as well. And here in Wales, of course, too. But of course, you know, we'd rather you stay with us this afternoon. Katrina and the Waves, big summer vibes on the way, Nemo, after Shaboozy.

0: Love it. 1980s, Katrina and the Waves and Walking on Sunshine on Nation Radio. Maybe you're off out tonight somewhere. If you are, you're planning a Monday evening salad in the garden, perhaps. But if you're going out tonight, maybe you're off to the Wales Millennium Centre to see the very good Annie, I have to say. Open to rave reviews last week. Lots of people love it. I mean, the performance made its way here into Wales at last. And yes, such a good performance. Cast and crew, brilliant. Right, latest travels coming up in a moment, and I'll do some Zara Larsson for you on Nation.
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0: country struggling. The A48 patchy and slow between Cardiff and Cowbridge Bridge and Leckwith up to the M4. The northbound A4232 really slow going as you head north out of Cardiff. And that's the latest.
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0: Janet Jackson, Nation Radio. It's a real shame that one of her performances here in the UK has been cancelled, unfortunately, due to poor ticket sales. I mean, it wasn't just her. There were several gigs at one of the Sandringham Estates, I believe, that was cancelled. But hey, you know, nevertheless, I'm sure she's doing some more shows around. Latest news is coming up for you across Wales in a minute at 6 o'clock. Keep us on for that. The weather and the travel and everything you need to get you moving today.
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13: The top stories this hour, the family of an 18-year-old who died in a crash in Gosainon say he'll be missed every single day. 18-year-old Kieran Evans died on Thursday after a car and an off-road bike collided in Pencaicroon Road. Tyler Ford, who's also 18 and from Morriston, has today appeared at Swansea Magistrates Court, charged with his murder. Now, we've been getting an update from firefighters on a huge blaze they're tackling in North Wales.
14: As of this morning, the fires involved over 230 acres.
13: That's Dave Hughes from North Wales Fire and Rescue Service, whose team are up at Conwy Mountain for a second day. A number of families have had to be evacuated from their homes.
14: And crews are currently there at the moment, so we have six fire appliances, a number of specialist advisors there, welfare units, and it's a command unit at the instant as we speak now.
13: New evidence about the killing of Anne Widdecombe has led counter-terror police to take charge of the investigation. A 28-year-old white British man arrested on suspicion of murder is now being questioned about claims of other offences. Now, in response to our investigation into police response times, we're hearing from the officers answering your emergencies. Our statistics are revealing a postcode lottery as officers are taking double the time to reach 999 call-outs in rural Monmouthshire than compared to urban areas like Newport. Gwen Police Officer Ben Meredith is reassuring people across the county.
15: We do have police stations, that's in Chepstow, Abergavenny, Monmouthshire. There are police stations dotted around with operational police officers inside who should be able to get there within the 15 minutes. If not, then we can also look to source from different areas.
13: And the cost of taking hand luggage onto your flight to or from the EU is going to be included in the fare you're initially quoted. Under new rules proposed by the European Commission, airlines will lump it in with their total at the point of sale to make comparisons easier. It's due to take effect next year, although an exact date is still to be confirmed.
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2: with Trade Centre Wales, with up to £2,000 off every single car. The red hot sale is on now.
13: Fine this evening, then very warm tomorrow with hazy sunshine. Highs of 31 degrees Celsius. That's the latest. I'm Gavin Rutter. Nation
0: Radio. Monday's happy hour is coming up for you in an hour. First of all, though, across Wales, it is Lee here. I've got some Lenny Kravitz on the way. We'll do some Zomba for you as well. But right now, let's start with...

It's Lenny Kravitz and Fly Away, Nation Radio. Afternoon, I'm Lee. I've got some Fleetwood Mac in a bit. First of all, hope you're enjoying the Monday evening heat wave that we're getting. High temperatures again throughout the week. Maybe getting a little bit hotter for some in Wales on Wednesday too. But hey, listen, keep yourself cool. Enjoy the tunes on Nation. I actually bought ice cubes for the first time from a shop in my adult life at the weekend. Normally, you know, you fill the water tray, put your ice cubes in. Not enough of them. I had to go and buy a bag of ice cubes. First time I've ever done that. Maybe that's you as well. Right, this is Somber. Yeah.

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12: Hello again, I'm Jules Buckley. Better news for the M4 now back open both ways following an earlier serious collision between Miskin Junction 34 and Cardiff West of 33. The westbound queue though still back to 32 Coryton, eastbound halfway back to Payne Coed of 35. That means out of Cardiff, Leckwith up to the M4 still very slow north for the A4232. The A48 still queuing between Cowbridge and Cardiff. The A4119 and the A473 still very slow too as traffic diverts.
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0: Pink, Just Like a Pill, Wales' best variety of hits are here on Nation Radio. Afternoon then, I'm Lee. The happy hour is coming up for Monday after 7 tonight. You can be involved in that as well. Love to get your shout-outs on the radio. Please feel free to do that. We'll talk about that in a bit. First of all, I've got the Bangles on the way very soon after Benson Boone, Nation Radio.
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0: 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And of course, you know, on weekends, the weekend just gone, we love the show, by the way. The Chilled Nation vibes on a Sunday night. Chilled 90s and 80s tunes for you on the show. Right, we'll have a look at the roads in a moment. We'll see what's going on across Wales. And then I'll do some ARIA.
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13: Good evening, I'm Jules Buckley. Still some congestion, mainly now on the eastbound side of the M4, past 34 Miskin to Cardiff West 33, following that earlier closure there both ways. It's mainly queues on surrounding routes now still, so the 4232 from Carver House Cross queuing north up to the M4. Between Carver House Cross and St Hilary, very slow for the A48 both ways, and the A473 and the A4119 still slow too. And the eastbound A48 still queuing in towards Chepstow.
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0: Choose in Texas, Ella Langley on Nation Radio. Dive on to the Nation Radio Wales Facebook page. Go and have a look on there now and drop me a little DM. Slide into the old DMs and let me know what you're doing this week. And maybe I'll give you a little shout out about your plans this week. Alternatively, of course, I may say alternatively, you can always drop us a little WhatsApp, 07740938500. And do not forget, if you do go on the Facebook page, to like and share us as well.
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13: This is Nation Radio. The top stories this hour. Earlier this morning, we told you about a postcode lottery and police response times. Now we're hearing from the officers answering your emergencies. Exclusive statistics we've obtained show officers are taking double the time to reach 999 call-outs in rural Monmouthshire when compared to urban areas like Newport. Gwent Police Officer Ben Meredith explains what to do in an emergency.
14: Stay calm in the situation. Obviously, if there is violence going on, then it's likely to be an emergency. So just try and create a safe distance between you and whoever's potentially creating this violence. So just, yeah, remain calm, speak to our control room, concise and clear, and then someone will be dispatched as soon as we know exactly what's going on.
13: The families paid tribute to an 18-year-old who died in a crash involving a car and an off-road bike in Gosynon. 18-year-old Kieran Evans has been described as having a kind heart. An 18-year-old from Morriston's appeared in court charged with his murder. 4 days after she was found dead at her home in Devon, MPs have been remembering Anne Widdecombe as a courageous, forthright and principled politician. A 28-year-old man who's now been arrested on suspicion of terrorism offences in connection with the investigation wasn't known to the government's anti-extremism prevent programme. The suspect is a white British national. Firefighters in North Wales battling a huge blaze on Conwy Mountain say they're likely to need to stay there for some time. Around 300 acres of land has been affected after the wildfire started yesterday. Dave Hughes is from North Wales Fire and Rescue.
15: Still some way to go until we can be absolutely sure. The weather, you know, isn't helping. It still is very hot, and therefore our level of response will be there probably for some time until we're absolutely confident the fire's been extinguished.
13: Well, it's meant dozens of people were evacuated from their homes over the weekend. And travellers across the EU won't have to pay extra to take hand luggage onto their flight. New rules state the cost must be included in the initial quotes. The change is due to come into force next year.
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13: Fine this evening, then very warm tomorrow with hazy sunshine. Highs of 31 degrees Celsius. That's the latest. I'm Gavin Rutter.
2: Now, the happy hour.
0: 7 o'clock, Monday. This is how the happy hour sounds. Brittany on the way. I'll do some Holly Johnson for you as well. Let's get you underway, though, for Monday evening. We'd take that and...

0: one more time.
1: Well, very nearly three decades old, that song. Britney, Baby One More Time, Wales' best variety of hits are here for you across Wales. It's Lee here. I've got a big electronic tune, a proper collaboration between two absolute superstars on the way soon. Let's do this now from Tom Grennan on the Happy Hour.

0: Phil Oakey, Giorgio Moroder, together in Electric Dreams on Nation Radio. Hey to Marie in Porthcawl, thank you for getting the show on. Monday evening, heading off to get an ice cream tonight with the family. Yeah, love that. Loads of ice cream places across Porthcawl you can go and choose this evening. What are you doing? Get onto the Nation Radio Wales Facebook page and let me know. And I continue with Jennifer Lopez and some George Michael.
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0: George Michael, Freedom on Nation Radio. I'm Lee. Starting the week in the sunshine this week, ending the week with a load of cash, maybe.
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0: And this is what the happy hour sounds like weekdays after 7 o'clock on Nation Radio. Dead or Alive, you spin me around. Clean Bandit and Anne-Marie's Rockabye, and a bit of Steve Winwood in there as well, which sounds great through the bass speakers of a car when turned up really loud. Listen, thank you for switching on. I'm Lee, here till 8 tonight. Roberto back in charge from 8, with the 80s at 8 right here for you. But I will do Panic at the Disco before I'm done tonight.
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0: And that's, I think, the right way to end the happy hour for Monday evening here on Nation Radio Wales. Panic at the Disco's High Hopes, Duran Duran, Hungry Like the Wolf, and yeah, Donna Summer's Awesome Hot Stuff, which, you know, pretty much reigns true for a Monday evening in Wales right now. Listen, have a great evening tonight. You know you've got Roberto in charge next. Tell him what you're up to. He's got the 80s at 8, the 90s at 9, and as usual, the noughties at 10.
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9: Here we go for your Monday nights. Hello, I'm Roberto. Have you heard the name Holly Humberston yet? She's got a song out at the moment that some people are saying is the best pop song of the year. Stick around, I'll play it soon.
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9: First, though, as always, let's get into the show with three huge ones from the 80s. And I've got a Bananarama song coming up that was made even bigger by its use in the Karate Kid film. Do you remember those? Wax on, wax off. Let's start, though, with Patrice Rushen. This is Forget Me Nots, playing for your Nation.
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0: So here we are then, wrapping up the first day of the week. How are you feeling after your Monday? Ready for another weekend? Yeah, I know that feeling. There is Brian Adams, Can't Stop This Thing We Started, playing for you on Nation. It's just coming up to 20 past eight. Thankfully, it's been a little bit cooler today than last week as well. Have you had that nice breeze? Oh, just makes things a little bit fresher, doesn't it? Thank goodness. It's going to be like this for most of the week, apparently. I'll keep the best variety of hits coming for you tonight. Michael Jackson's going to get you moving next, and I got some Harry Styles on the way. Nation
1: 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Oh, strong header from Maui. Straight to Boyle on the wing. 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

0: is Naughty Boy with Sam Smith. La La La, playing for your nation. It is Roberto here. Thanks for having me on tonight. I wonder if you can work out the group I've got on the way for you next. They're Irish and they're siblings. Huge clue right there. I'm going to play you one of their most loved songs first, though.
1: Nation player.
0: How much ice cream do you reckon you could buy with £777,000? I'm going with quite a lot. And the way the weather's looking this week, oh, you might just need it. It's going to be another hot one. You could even buy that expensive stuff that costs like £6 for a little tub. You know the stuff I'm talking about? We have got this cash for you to win. More than £750,000. And it could be landing in your bank account by the end of the week. Yes, it is Make Me a Winner. And you need to come and get involved in this right now. Even if you don't spend it on ice cream, you could spend it on getting aircon for your bedroom so you get a good night's sleep. 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And it'll be paid straight into your account after the call. You'll have the money in time for the weekend. 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

0: This is Joe's End of Beginning on Nation as we get ready for 90s at 9. I've got three songs on the way next from the decade that gave us the original Toy Story. Makes me feel old when I say that. I've still not seen Toy Story 5. Gonna start 90s at 9 with some Swedish rockers who had one of their most successful songs in like the late 90s. It's a song that kind of compares love to a game. Any ideas what it might be?
1: 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Army definition. Extra troops or supplies deployed to strengthen an existing force. 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Bringing three world-class players off the bench at 60 minutes. 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
0: I mentioned Toy Story 5 a moment ago. Shall I play you the big song that Taylor Swift's done that goes with that film? Because it's so good and everyone's loving it. I'll get that on the way for you soon. First, three big ones from the 90s. With some White Town in here tonight. Remember that song that has that incredible hook that was being in your head all night long? First up, The Cardigans on Nation.

0: checked out Madonna's new album yet then? If you haven't, I think you're one of the only ones. It was 21 years in the making and well worth the wait. There she is, Cherish, playing for you on Nation. She is the lady who's just become the first US female to earn number one albums across 5 decades with Confessions 2. I'm loving the Good for the Soul song that's on there. I think it's track 2. Oh, it's got a hint of Ray of Light in there from back in the day. It's got some lovely strings as well. I think it's probably the best one on there, if you ask me. I'll keep the best variety of hits coming for you tonight. Queen on the way next, and one of their most loved anthems. I've also got The Weeknd playing in a bit.
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0: there is the Lotus Eaters on Nation, where you get the best variety of hits. Going back to the 80s next for some early Erasure, one of their kind of breakthrough hits. I've got the big new anthem from The Script to play before 10 as well. First, though. Make me a
1: 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With Nation Player.
0: How much ice cream do you reckon you could buy with £777,000? I'm going with quite a lot. And the way the weather's looking this week, oh, you might just need it. It's going to be another hot one. You could even buy that expensive stuff that costs like £6 for a little tub. You know the stuff I'm talking about? We have got this cash for you to win. More than £750,000. And it could be landing in your bank account by the end of the week. Yes, it is Make Me a Winner. And you need to come and get involved in this right now. Even if you don't spend it on ice cream, you could spend it on getting aircon for your bedroom so you get a good night's sleep. 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And it'll be paid straight into your account after the call. You'll have the money in time for the weekend. 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

0: big kind of stadium filling song, isn't it? Do love the script. This is called The Crowd. We're singing Wonderwall, second track from the script's new album, which is called, of course, The User's Guide to Being Human. Comes out 14th of August next month. I have got Noughties at 10 on the way for you next. Going to kick that off with some Cheryl Cole.
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0: Thank you for having us on for your Monday night, whether you're just getting ready for bed or maybe on your night shift. I've got the best variety of hits for you. I'm Roberto, 10 o'clock, Bruno Mars on the way. First though, three huge ones from the noughties, with Nickelback's biggest ever song coming up that's brilliant but got some real absurd lyrics. First though,

0: Carl Webster on Shift Till Midnight. All About Nation, that's for you. Average White Band, let's go around again. It's nearly 20 past 10. Have you heard the big news about the Nation Player app, by the way? 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You get doing it, and I'll play some Jennifer Page for Crush next. Nation
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0: Spice Girls on Nation with one of the best summer songs ever, Nick. It comes from the 70s and it makes me just want to slip into the garden with a cool drink and relax. See what kind of effect it has on you. I've got Olivia Rodrigo on the way before 11 as well. First up.
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0: How much ice cream do you reckon you could buy with £777,000? I'm going with quite a lot. And the way the weather's looking this week, oh, you might just need it. It's going to be another hot one. You could even buy that expensive stuff that costs like £6 for a little tub. You know the stuff I'm talking about? We have got this cash for you to win. More than £750,000. And it could be landing in your bank account by the end of the week. Yes, it is Make Me a Winner. And you need to come and get involved in this right now. Even if you don't spend it on ice cream, you could spend it on getting aircon for your bedroom so you get a good night's sleep. 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And it'll be paid straight into your account after the call. You'll have the money in time for the weekend. Come and get involved right now. Just text PLAY, P-L-A-Y, to 65115. 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
9: 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Are you?

0: There is Olivia Rodrigo, Drop Dead on Nation, taking care of things from me. I'm Roberto. Thank you so much for having us on tonight. As ever, if you're on your night shift, good luck with it. Stick with us. We will get you through with the best variety of hits. And if you're off to bed, well, sweet dreams. I'll catch you back here tomorrow night from 8 as we kick off again with three big ones from the 80s. Have a fab Tuesday. Nation
1: 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You know what you're getting with a football away game. The lucky shirt you wear every weekend. Tactical discussions.
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10: 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Mini.co.uk/offers.
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11: 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Trying to get a chant going. Half-time pies. Hoping for a last-minute winner. Happy with the point. Sometimes in life, you just know what you're getting. Like a luxury bed and a great night's sleep at Premier Inn. 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
15: 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But thanks to radiotherapy, we had 10 more years together and she saw our daughter get married. We now know her cancer is hereditary. So I need to do everything I can to help my family, even when I'm not here.
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